0: 510. Fire's asking if you want to run emergency.
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0: I copy.
2: 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I've advised him the mail was 10:15 and en route to the JC.
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103, I copy. 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It looks like it's that long driveway. I'm not sure if your AVL is accurate, but it looks like you're sitting right at the bottom of the driveway.

0: Well, wow, this is going to be her residence. You want to follow her up?
1: Careful.
0: Mama.
2: 101.
0: Two advisor options, no one on that residence. Render.
2: I copy.
3: I have one.
1: Bulk order. Let me
2: see. I know. Sounds like you go ahead.
4: 4048.1.
2: I copy. Okay. Go ahead.
1: Patient's loaded with EMS. You can show command terminated, all units back in service.
2: Engine 1, I copy. Your time is 20:06.
4: Yes.
2: I apologize. Last unit.
5: 706. Six. We are not to Bradley, 392.4.
2: I copy.

0: 39, are you 1035, just for FYI?
1: But
0: she didn't be valid, negative warrant, showing a temporary protection order, served 629 of 26. It's going to be against a Dakota Tolan.

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0: Your caller, the female caller, has gotten the items that she wants, and she's no longer on scene. Your other caller was, again, given his options. He can show all units tonight.
1: Thank you. 82, is it showing what date that was served on?
2: Showing served 6/29 of 26. 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

0: 6.
1: Buenas, sí.
0: 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The victim will be following in his vehicle. I'll try to...
1: I copy.
2: Go ahead.
1: Can we have a reckless driver, Bolo? Started at North Okoye Street. And the
0: 6.
1: 106.
0: I'm being routed.

and tell her your caller advised it's parked at Hibachi Express in a handicapped spot now. Ground Tennessee tag 05989. Correction on that vehicle. It's a dark blue Kia Seltos. Advising that they were tailgating everyone driving on the wrong side of the road. Almost hit them. Said it was occupied by an older female on the phone. Said the right side mirror is broken as well.

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1: Not copy.

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1: Yeah, 10-4.
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0: Bueno, pues. 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Can you show us back tonight?
1: I copy. 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
0: 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She allows him to get the kids one day a week. He's supposed to be getting them on Saturday. I saw it on a text message, so I'll be back tonight.
1: I copy.

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0: 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So he's back. Tonight.
1: Not copy.

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0: 83, I'm giving you some traffic. 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It's already been fact checked.
1: Stand for it.

0: be a phone call for now. It's Rolling Brook Circle.
1: Yeah, you can put it on my screen. I'll take care of it.
0: Yeah, copy. There is a temporary order protection showing. I've put the information in the call there if you need that as well.
1: What's that for? Thanks.
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0: Baker 101. That other party, in reference to those phones over on Overhead Bridge Road, is called in. She said they're at home now. Do you want to just give her a phone call, or did you want to go over and speak with her, or you want me to sign somebody else to it?
1: I'll take care of them questions.
0: I'll copy.
2: I'm wondering, are you able to bring that paperwork to the side door?

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1: Engine 3, I copy. I show you en route to Old Power Line Road, Southeast, and Water Level Highway. It's going to be a brush fire, about 25 feet. Caller said that it's going to be close to the Bird's Electric at their parking lot. Looks like black smoke. Says that you can hear things possibly blowing up.

Engine 3, just be advised, the caller said they were bombing fireworks, and then they heard a firework go off from somewhere. Then they saw the woods on fire. Says that the fire is not close to the firework stand.

0: We're getting a couple calls on this. We've got another caller who says that it is near the fireworks stand.
1: I'm going to be getting out with one of the subjects from that Volo at 4710 Mouse Creek.
0: I copy. They advise that it is going to be spreading pretty rapidly.

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1: Go ahead.
0: It's going to be 137 River Edge Drive Northwest, 137 River Edge Drive Northwest, 7911 open line. He came off a good phone number, but when you call it back, it just rings one time and then just goes to dead air. The original call was just a hang up with no noise. You can check, make sure everything's okay.
2: Engine 3 is on scene. We do have a small brush fire. Approximately 10 by 20. It is not close to the fireworks then. We'll be out extinguishing.
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0: DHP is Water Level, Round Drive, county line of Polk County. They're requesting a Spanish-speaking officer if you could assist.

0: 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Can you call me a call?
1: Go ahead.
0: One other, it's going to be 1450 Arnold Street Northeast, 1450 Arnold Street Northeast on a welfare check. The caller says that her brother, William Henry, lives at that address with her mother. She's advising that she thinks that he's been verbally abusing the mother. The mother's been drinking. She's in a vehicle with her boyfriend. I don't believe she's driving. They're supposed to be headed back to that address in about a 10-minute ETA or so. And she's wanting a welfare check on the mother. She says the brother has a warrant, but I didn't locate one.
1: Yes, well, I'm familiar with them all. You want to know what I'm saying?
0: I copy.
1: Arnold Street.
0: I copy.

0: 46. Can you copy a 1081?
1: Done.
0: 25th Street. We're pulling the parking lot of Big Lot, Tennessee, 265 Baker Queen, Zero Victor on a silver Kia.
2: Nice.
1: 106
3: 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I copy. I heard the last bit of that. Female wasn't on scene. I can service her now.
1: I copy.

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0: It's going to be an unwanted subject to Walmart on K Street, 4495 K Street, Northwest. Eric was advising there was a male that was purchased alcohol, said he's drinking it on the side of the pavilion where the employees are. It's going to be a white male beard with a tattoo on his forearm.
2: .102. Hi, going CTHP, came all the way to the county line.
0: Yeah, copy. I'll call back. See if he's cleared. He was initially on traffic stop.
2: I stand by. They're in Polk County. They're at the bank back here.
0: Okay.

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0: 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Hey, so I'll be 1080 at Summit, Stephen Keith, 50s, and mobile homes over here.
1: I don't know.

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0: It's going to be a fireworks disturbance at the Blessed Apartments. Air callers advising that somebody's setting off mortars and big fireworks in the apartment complex, and it's coming from the second entrance.

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0: To 5210, 5210 Harbor Street, Northwest, Apartment 54. It's going to be a suicide attempt. I'm still waiting on further. Caller's going to be a Celine William, I believe. She's saying that she's got a rope around her neck and she's trying to kill herself. Are still trying to get further?

0: 502 suicide attempt, 5210 Harbor Street Northwest, apartment 54.
1: She advised that was lot 54.
0: Correct.
1: 10-4, I'm 1097 area.
0: I got.

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1: First, really, can you turn on?
0: She's advising she's barricaded herself in her bedroom with a dresser.
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2: She said she doesn't know where her mother is. 43, I'm putting you on this bowl if you don't care to drive through the area.
0: I have

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1: Ten four. See if they can get her to come to the door.
0: I copy.
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0: Father, is it clear for us?
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0: Dude, you know the scene is clear.
1: Police just got there. Give me 1 second just to make sure.
2: Stand by.
1: Fine,
3: go ahead.
1: Can you repeat your ending mileage? I apologize, we were on a serious call.
3: 200.8.
1: I copy, thank you.

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1: Go ahead.
0: It's Prowler on foot, 125 Inman Street, East. I believe it's apartment 212, the Israel Floral Gallery. Your caller's advising there's a male that's been standing outside the building for the last 2 days. It's a white male wearing a green polo. We're still getting further.
2: Four zero, 39.
1: 46, I'm in the area.
0: Okay,
1: it's 1081.
0: Go ahead.
3: Sorry, 308, just clear for EMS.
1: Job 1081, Circle K, Keith and Henderson, 417, Baker Robert, Keith Baker.
0: I got 417, Baker Robert, you cut out the rest.
1: Baker Robert, King Victor.

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0: Do y'all need any further official?
2: Negative. We got contact with her and her parents.
0: Temple. 14, you can show me tonight.
1: Your caller's advising this is the third time they've seen that subject out there within the last month. Said he was near the bank parking lot. They're advising that he stands there and asks people for money.
3: Stand for, I'm in here.
1: Fine.
3: Okay, do you coffee too? First is 109-023-213. Second is 103-314-488.
1: Okay.

0: argument. I've driven the area a couple times. I'm not having any contacts with anyone matching that description. I'll be tenant.
1: 43, I go second. I've got you back, 10-8-39, didn't have contact.
0: Oh my.
2: Fifty, 10-8-1.
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0: It's going to be outbound Georgetown, pulling into Cordell's, Tennessee, 6 Victor, Ocean, 728. It's going to be a blue Honda Accord.
1: I got it. I copy. I copy. 503, non-emergency transfer, 230 left hand with Ave Northwest, apartment MICU 114, 230 left hand with Avenue, room MICU 114.

0: Freezing enough.
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2: 10-4, they're putting it away for the night, I'll be telling
1: you. I know. Oh, wait, are y'all still good?
2: Tennessee VO.
1: Go ahead.
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0: I'll be riding with EMS. 61's going to be following.
1: I copy. Negative NCIC locals.
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0: Star 308, you can show me tonight.
1: I have. That'd be free.
2: Then.
1: Me tonight. CIT memo.
2: I copy. 89, are you tenant as well?
1: Yeah,

0: 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Show me 10-6 for just a couple.
1: Go ahead.
2: Tennessee 822 Vega Frank X-ray Henry. We'll be in the Oasis parking lot.
1: Okay.

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1: Go ahead.
0: Be back en route to the 3724 Stevens Road Northeast. They're advising after 46 left, subjects came back outside and shot fireworks at her apartment building. She's advising she went back outside to see if the officer was still there. Said he had left already. Said nothing's caught on fire.

0: 502.
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0: I'm back to 2011 Toyota, red in color, to Joshua Ustra, showing the address of 830 Green Hills Lane Southeast. Expiration is 1026. It's NSR.
1: 10-4, I'll be 1081 with that vehicle. Going outbound 25th. It looks like we're going to be pulling into Jack's restaurant.
0: I'll copy.

0: 39. You threw me out with two at First and Oak. Program, I will.
1: Okay.
2: 70, same traffic.
1: Okay.
0: Very nice. Okay. Michael Pope, Antasia Peterson.
1: I copied the second name. I couldn't copy the first.
0: Michael Pope.
1: Michael 82, can you copy? 82, copy.
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4: 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Tennessee 839, Baker Robert, Sam Victor on a black Chevy pickup truck.
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0: 17, I'll be out with him.
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0: 17.
1: Not copy.

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0: 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How was your next? You can call again.
1: I copy. I've got Abby Livingston on the phone. 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

0: 17, can I do one?
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0: Hey, 800 South Lee. Tennessee 415. Baker, Queen, Zebra, Tom. Got gray Honda Accord. Or correction, Civic.
1: I'll copy.
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2: 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Tennessee 144, Baker Queen, Tom King.
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0: Tennessee 120-691-368. If you would, check Sumner County as well.
1: Okay.
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1: Hang on.
0: Four, six, nine, so.
1: I got it.

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1: Route 2019 Sun Hill Road Southwest, 2019 Sun Hill Road Southwest. Had a 911 open line here. Mail called by the wrong number and then disconnected. 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Can you just check the area?

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0: It's going to be a business alarm at Hiawassee Mental Health on South McCoy, 940 South McCoy Street. 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

5082 South 8th. Coming out to Overhead Bridge Road, APD 40. Air calls advising her father got out of the car. He was upset that his wife was going to the hospital. His daughter's trying to find him. Still trying to get further.

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1: Go ahead.
0: You can check your name, there's no distress. He has spoken to me, he's trying to steal his car, but his name is fine.
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1: I got...

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1: I'll be 39. Can you be around as well?
0: Sure.
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1: .3970 correction. It's now two people complaining of injuries.

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2: 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So they're walking the right lane going eastbound.

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0: I got
2: 93, 10-8, red warning.
0: I got 14. Are you taking that subject to the jail or is 89?
1: 89 will be. He's not in route yet.
0: I got
3: injuries, APD 40, Blackburn Road, Southeast.

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1: Hi, Bobby.
2: Well, I think it's nice, though.
1: Road southeast. Caller and Boz are going to be in the intersection there. He is going to be in a Chattanooga gas truck. He's putting out some cones right now. Advise that the airbags did deploy on the other vehicle he hit.

0: 14 hours he's buzzing around.
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0: I got
2: 46, I'm

0: 70. One of the vehicles is smoking. 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
1: They're in route.
2: Hey, you know.
1: 70, they should be coming from AP 40. It shouldn't take them long to get there.
2: Hey, you know.
1: Go ahead.
0: I'm going to have this mail 1015 and route JC. 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
1: 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I got a Tennessee 2842 when you're ready. Tennessee 642, Baker, Robert, Sam, William.

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1: 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I'm calling out for that Alabama 28.
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0: I'm gonna start sending traffic down 11.

Line at 7, I copy Rex driver below. I'm in a Soldier, 29 I-75 going northbound. Yellow for a sedan. No color specified. I'll advise they were swerving. Last contact is passing the 29. Any contacts are shotguns, 2307.

0: you too. We're digging all through the area. It's just like that. You just 10 minutes to get further.
1: Nice.
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3: 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Any unit in the area around overhead bridge road, APD 40, Benton Pike, caller's advisor, father was upset that his wife was going to the hospital, got out of the car. 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If anybody has any contact, just welfare check on him. Tell me out, 2309.
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0: Can you check 1912 Lower Street Southeast, 1912 Lower Street Southeast? And a female called in here and said that her friend by the name of Charlene Paget is with the boyfriend. She didn't know the boyfriend's name. She didn't know where either one of them lived at. She also doesn't have a phone number for either one of them, but she had a tag number for the boyfriend. The tag comes back to this 1912 Lois Street. It says her friend's intoxicated. The boyfriend was yelling at her. She's worried he was going to assault her.

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1: 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Be turning left on a Peerless from Paul Huff. I'll let you know where we stop. All right, we're going to be stopping at Valleyhead.
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2: I copy. 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Caller says there's going to be a brush fire here about 8 to 10 feet high. Looks like the trees are on fire.

0: units en route to brushfire. The caller is advising he heard a loud pop and then saw the flames. He's now saying he's unsure if it's a structure or a brush fire.
1: Five-oh-three, we're clear of Hamilton Medical en route back to county.
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0: It's going to be 1081 Stewart in front of the 24-hour storage, Tennessee 438, Baker Robert, Frank Henry on a black Nissan Rogue.
1: Go ahead.
0: Auto Depot ended up taking both vehicles. We'll be 10-8 auto crash report in the city citation.
1: Not a-

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0: 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We do have a mid-sized brush fire burning at this time. Stand by for further.
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0: 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I'll be 10-8.
1: Thanks.

0: 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We've been here before. It's in the woods. It is up one tree. About 30 by 30.
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0: 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We're back in service.
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0: 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You can't get a hold of a parent by phone. 83 is going to be headed to 3215 Old Tassel Road, number 5. 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
1: Yeah, copy.

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0: You can go ahead and send out that next transfer to 506, please.
1: I copy. Five oh six, non-emergency transfer, 2305 Chambliss Ave, room 309, 2305 Chambliss Ave, Northwest, room 309.

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0: 7, copy, Georgia 28. Sam Lincoln William 0152 on a Chevy Malibu. Or it might be an Impala.
1: A 2011 Chevy Impala maroon in color to Carlos Corrales out of Dalton. Expression on its 327 Tenosaur.
0: 1081, ABD 40 inbound to Mexican restaurant.
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0: The jail has a subject that they need a warrant served on. The warrant should be at the jail. You want to handle that?
1: 10-4. Is he in Sallyport?
0: I'll call and ask.

Well, it's not in the Sally Port. However, he was at court this morning and was arrested from court, and they did not realize he had a warrant in hand at booking. So they have the warrant and him and booking for you.

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0: 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Can you hear Mill talking? Call taker advising unsure of distress. You can follow through. We do have a domestic history there from the first. Where I copy.

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0: This is going to be 2925 Hartford Bridge Road Southwest, 2925 Hartford Bridge Road Southwest. Caller's a nurse with Care Bridge. Said that she's received a message saying the ex has a gun and is trying to kill her. Said the Heather Bartles patient who messaged them. She didn't mention the boyfriend's name.
1: Ever 16, you can clear Monet Extra Patrol and I'll be in right with them.
0: I copy.

and it's around the Hunt for Ridge, the caller says that the message read, he has a gun and he's trying to kill me. Looks like the caller tried to contact the Heather subject on the phone number I pinned there. Said she hung up on the caller when he tried to call her.

0: 8381. The Valero on Fall Huff, Tennessee, 768. 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
1: 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One thing, that tag comes back to a 2024 Jeep, gray in color, to a Jasper New House, 1071 Irvine Road, Northeast, 127 at Citizen North.
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0: 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I'll be out here on Humphrey Bridge.
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2: 46.
0: Got an off-duty SO deputy calling in. I'm a prowler on foot at the Buckner Pike Funeral Home, 3000 Ross Buckner Boulevard Northeast. He's advising there's a male in the crematory area, Michael Ridge. He's not supposed to be there. He's requesting... SO's requesting that you perform an FI. Unknown on any weapons. He's not seeing any.
2: Forty-six. Is this off-duty SO? Is he on scene?
0: Negative.

0: 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Or actually, not ban him, just have him leave.
1: Copy.

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0: That's correct. They advised he was in the crematory. They advised it's the building on the right, said he does have a key to be in there. Should be one of the employees, but he's not supposed to be there.

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1: 10-4, you copy 2 out of Tennessee.
0: Good.
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0: Thanks.
2: Do they have a number for this mouth?
0: 43, I apologize. What was your last?
2: Do they have a number for this mouth?
0: I don't believe they gave one. They just advised it was a Michael Ridge. Didn't advise what vehicle that he came in either. That deputy's phone number's in the cab.
1: I'm out here at 50.

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0: 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I'm having some camera issues.
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0: 460 Baker David King King returns to 95 Pontiac Gray to a Shailish Patel. John address out of Harriman, Tennessee, 1126 to Dinosaur.
1: 10-4, can you log that vehicle here at Charleston Commons? 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

0: 107, your complaint is there at that 110 Jonathan Drive back on the line says that he can still hear the music, so the officer just drove by. Again, your complaint is at 110 if you want to make contact with him.
1: Yeah, 10-4, I'm going to his house. I was sitting out in front of it, heard zero music.
0: One oh seven, your complaint is there at that 110 Jonathan Drive back on the line says that

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1: I copy. I'm about to go on scene.
0: I copy.

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0: I copy.
2: 107, I failed it. 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
0: Not copy.

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1: Yeah, copy. Obtain list address west, room 37.

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1: 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I'm 501.
0: I copy.

0: 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Said that it looked like a gray or white car.
1: I'm stepping out here with 83.
2: Who are you calling? Spoke with his neighbor. Seems like it's a neighborly feud. The music is at a reasonable volume. I'm 1080.
0: Not copy.

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I said they're not sure. 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
0: I got a red Chevy Silverado pickup truck, just blacked out, going down Smith Drive, passing Blount Ave, speed's 45.
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0: Tennessee 323. Baker Paul, Sam Queen.
1: That comes back to a 2018 Nissan Sentra White to a Josh and Judy Hembry, showing the address 332 Harris Road, Southeast Norfolk, 527 is NSR.

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0: Yeah, he did.
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0: Josh and Judy Hembry, 332 Harris Road, Southeast, Nullport.
2: 10-4. This is going to be their car. Can you see if you can look up a number and get a hold of them and have them en route to us?
0: I'll see what I'm fine.
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0: Go ahead.
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0: One 11, that comes back to a 2017 Chevy Silverado, red and colored to Carly Martinez, 1504 Aurora Avenue, Southeast. 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

0: 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She does have some scrapes.
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0: 507, accident, minor injuries, 3372 Spring Place Road Southeast, 3372 Spring Place Road Southeast. Well, no, the only number I can locate for those subjects is just ringing. There's no answer at it.
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0: There, she's not quite made 1094 ideations, but pretty borderline in the EMS is concerned, so they're going to want to talk with the guardians when they get here.
1: 10-4, where are you? Rolling down the road.

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1: Yes.
0: Seven.
2: 507, we're clear to the yard.
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0: 111. 14-year-old Jasmine Stoops just went down the road.
1: What was that last name?
0: Disregard.

0: Hold on a while now. Hold on a minute.
1: Not copy.
2: Three to five. Can you give me a 21 real quick?
0: Cancel.

0: wanted. I'm telling you.
1: Not copy. Can you copy it, home?
0: Go ahead.
1: It's going to be 198 Bryan Circle Southeast. 198 Bryan Circle Southeast. We have a, I believe it's probably going to be an elderly gentleman on the line. He's saying he doesn't think his meds are working. He's said tired of his hurting in his hips. He's broken his hip before. He's got hearing issues, but he's saying he's wanting to end his life. He's, I don't believe he has any weapons.

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1: We're gonna be getting out at 18:24, trying to make contact with this other party.
0: I thought.

0: 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So 45-year-old male. Looks like we've got quite a bit of extensive medical history there. He's advising no weapons.
1: 10-4.

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1: Hey, Mike, can you help me a call?
2: Units, I show you en route to 298 Milton Road Southeast. It's going to be a fire alarm. There is no zone or location for it, just a general fire alarm. It's going to be an unwanted subject from Walmart on Key Street, 4495 Key Street Northwest. Here, college residents, a male in gray shorts with a backpack. It's going to be a white male, brown hair with a mustache. Said he was being aggressive with the caller and employees. ...030 North Drive, Northwest.
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0: Robinson, do you have a patient age?
1: Units en route to Melton Road Southeast. I did speak with the caller. They advised that they were just cooking in the kitchen, got a little smoky. They are airing it out right now.
2: The caller, so someone called this in.
1: I apologize. It is going to be an ASAP to PSAP alarm from ADT Security. I called the phone number they had on file for the Cooper residence.
2: Okay, I copy. Engine 1, if you'll continue in, just touch base with them. 12 and rescue and cancel.
1: I copy.
3: 12, copy direct.

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0: 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Do we have SO or PD en route to this?
1: PD's already there. I'll ask if it's clear. One moment.

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2: Not on scene.
0: I copy.
1: Does the county have any traffic up here at these apartments?
0: I don't believe so.
3: We didn't have any contact statistics.
0: 46. I'm just showing a county unit on the next patrol in the area.
1: Okay.

0: 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Not surprising. 717.3.
1: I'm copying.
0: We have a one story. That's nothing to them.
1: I copy.

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1: Nice.
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2: I'm getting out of the vehicle in front of Coles. It's going to be in Kentucky. Looks like temporary tag. Edward 306470 on a blue Hyundai.
1: Stick.
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0: 46. Can you copy on to Kentucky DL, please?
1: Go ahead.
0: First is Ocean 100037273. Second is Baker 21413007.

0: one of them.
1: One of five.
0: Roadway's clear. We're all 10-8 on crash report.
1: I copy.

0: 46, are you 1035, just for FYI?
1: Go ahead.
0: They're both supposed to be valid. That female's showing non-extraditable out of Ohio for an FTA. That female's also showing a temporary protection order against that male, showing that it was served 1/15 of 26. It expires 7/15 of 26.
2: Hey, you know, I'm in route 46.
0: Okay.
2: 83, same traffic.
0: Okay.

0: 82, are you still good?
1: 10-4, I'll be 10-8. If you don't mind, just log at 10:30 over here.
0: Okay.

0: 46 feet and still 1035, just for FYI.
1: Go ahead.
0: Just letting you know, that warrant is showing for her violent tendencies as well.
1: Cancel. 89, I'm out here.
0: I got it.

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1: Go ahead.
0: I ran that VIN through Kentucky, but I'm going to return rant through Tennessee. It comes back on a 2010 Hyundai blue in color to a Rochelle Williamson, Martin, Millpike, and Knoxville expiration 3826. 10 SR.

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1: What is it?
0: 3799 Dixie Court Drive Southeast, 3799 Dixie Court Drive Southeast. The 911 hang up, just an open line with some shuffling noises. If you could just check it out, make sure everything's okay.
1: 10-4, do we have fires at that house?
0: Looks like the last call there was a domestic unknown circumstances from April 20th, and there was a stroke there on the 15th.
1: 10-4.

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1: Yeah, that's great.
0: 10-4.

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1: You want
0: to... You show me 10-7, please.
1: I got it.

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1: Engine 13, I'll show you en route to 1330 Briarwood Place, Northwest. Ready for an EMS assist. Original call came in as a hemorrhage. It's going to be an 85-year-old female patient. She's going to be bleeding profusely from her lower leg. All the doors are locked, and they possibly need help gaining entry to the home.

0: 4, do we have fire en route?
1: Yes, I did start fire.
0: Okay.

0: stop before. Are you knocking on the door?
1: For the gift traffic course.
0: Five four, were you knocking on the door?
1: 5-4, that's correct.
0: I believe she's going to try to get up and open the door for you.
1: Ten four.

0: 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EMS made access through the back door. We're going to assist them.
1: I copy.

0: 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I'll be getting out for some debris in the roadway, 64 in Kinzer.
1: I copy.

0: 13 Fish. Female patient has a small cut on her left foot. Bradley County EMS is going to handle it and show Briarwood Command terminated engine 13's in service.
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0: 就这个。
1: I had a fire alarm from ASAP to PSAP for the Charter Senior Living. And then we got a text from the alarm company that says reports no fire. Did you want us to continue with that, or am I good to cancel it?
0: You're good to cancel it if you got a cancellation from the alarm company.
1: I copy. Thank you.

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1: Engine 5, I copy. I show you en route to 2900 West Side Drive, Northwest. It's going to be the Charter Senior Living. The caller is advising the alarm went off again. They're just needing the fire department to come out and reset it. There's no fire on scene.

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0: 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The fire alarm has been reset. The scene is terminated. 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

0: 504, 3000 Valley Hills Trail Northwest, apartment 303, seizure call, 3000, Valley Hills Trail Northwest, apartment 303.
1: Go ahead.
2: So being at the 3000 Valley Hills Trail Northwest from 303-303.
0: And so. Copy.
2: Her sister went into a seizure. 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I'm still trying to get some further.

0: 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They're called Taker Supplies and they're in a verbal timeout.
1: Eddie 3, I can be out to Valley Hills.
0: Hang on. Seven, I copy.

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0: 506 Seizure Call, 3000 Valley Hills Trail, Northwest, Apartment 303. 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I apologize.
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1: Six, go ahead.
0: I'm not seeing this call in ESO anywhere. I don't know if 504 already pulled it or not. Can you resend it to ESO if you can do that?

0: 5-6, I'm sorry. Can you repeat that last transmission?
1: Absolutely. Can you see that call now?
0: Negative. Is it clear for us to go in? We got BD up here.
1: There is one on scene. Let me check. Five oh six. We were just told you're clear to cancel.
0: All right, copy. That solves all the problems. Thanks. We're back in service.
1: I copy.

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0: 497.2.
1: I copy.

0: 5, we're en route.
1: All right, copy. 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You can show it. 10-8 at the ER. I copy.

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0: Can y'all be in route Newlywood Foods, 187 Industrial Lane, Southwest, 187. Alarm companies advising an audible work 3 alarm showing a middle hall office motion, right hall motion, office to plant door, and intrusion, rear fire. No RP contact.

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0: 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I'm 97 AutoZone.
1: Okay. Three, three, three, six, your status.
0: I'm 10-4.
1: Okay.

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Friday, July 3rd, 2026, Bradley County, clear, 803.

0: 347.
1: Yeah.
0: Detained off this phone call with a report.
1: Nick. 3336, you still 10-4?
2: Okay.
1: Nick.

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1: Yeah.

0: 506. 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Stand by for directions.
1: 500.
0: 500, go ahead.
1: 506 doesn't have a full crew yet. One of them was working last night and hasn't made it to the station, so send the next crew, please.
0: I copy. 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Stand by for directions.
1: 500.
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0: I'll be on Keith in front of Life Care. It's going to be 0, Paul over David, 3431 on a Ford Expedition.
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1: I copy, showing an address 633 Morgan Road Northeast for sick call. They are mobile. It looks to me that they are on Paso Road now.
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0: 5. I'm 10-8 with a warning on this, but I'm out here on a miscellaneous.
1: Okay. Okay.
2: 508, you can cancel the call. They're just going to drive to PMC.

0: 05, go ahead.
1: Do it in the CAD and see if we've had any calls right in this area about shots fired. I've found a shell casing here.
0: Not copy, stand by one.

0: Oh, five. I looked at the first of the month, so today I'm not showing any recent shots fired calls in that area.
1: 10-4. 81's out here. He's going to be collecting it and have a miscellaneous. He'll be starting my CAD separate from my traffic stop. We'll be connected.
0: Got copy. I got you guys on an outlet subject.

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0: I need you to route to the McDonald Post Office, 4980 South Lee Highway Southwest. Caller's advising that there's going to be two horses in the roadway, possibly brown in color. They were passing by, they didn't get a good look at them.
2: Four or five will be in route with
0: her. Copy.
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3: 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They've got a male party wearing tan shorts, blue tie-dye shirt, white male, inside their lobby recording the place and people. Callers ask them to leave, and he refuses.

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0: Like,
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2: 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West line at Forest Ridge, Tennessee 007, Baker, John.

Call unit, stand by for Echo. All units, be on the lookout for a black Dodge SUV, 19I-75 southbound. Going to be the 19I-75 southbound. Caller's advising a white female, blonde hair. Caller had his blinker on, blew his horn at the female, and was upset due to her speeding up to get out of the lane he needed in, and then brake checking him. Unable to maintain lanes and road rage. Any kind of contact, stuff about this timeout, 847.

19 I-75 South. Be on the lookout for a black Dodge SUV, white female, blonde hair, had her blinker on, blew their horn at the female. Was all over the roadway. Driving broadcast 10, it's going to be 8:57.

33-58-77. Can y'all copy a business line? Can y'all be in route to the First Horizon main office, 3870 Key Street Northwest, 3870. I'm coming in advised that audible burglary, correction, audible panic alarm, showing a teller 2 hold up button, no RP contact, no premise contact.

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1: Narcotic.
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0: 100 South of Cody on Tennessee 37, India Alpha 44.
1: Okay.

0: 402. I'll be out at Lake and Lowry with an Autumn Forester recheck of 29.
1: What was the subject's name?
0: Autumn Forest.
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0: 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Tennessee 567, Baker Lincoln, Victor Queen.
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0: 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Remember me. 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
1: I copy. 929. 410, 411, copy, open line. Unknown distress, just want the area check. Blackstone Drive Northeast. It's an open line on callback. We heard a female asking someone to call 911. She wasn't responding.

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0: You start me at Catford, a citizen contact at 1075 11th Street. 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I'll bend right to you, Flagstone.
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0: 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We're going to take that for 11.
1: Okay.
2: Fire.
1: To Flagstone Drive Northeast. Got a subject that's falling down a flight of stairs. Did hit their head. They're conscious. They're still on the ground. They are on blood thinners. He's actually going to be a male subject, and he is bleeding from the side of his head, conscious at this time.
3: Engine 1, we're going to actually have to keep the foot closer. It's probably canceled. Engine 1, should be around.
1: I'm sorry, you're breaking up. You advise Engine 1's in route.
3: Yeah, Engine 1's going to be closer, so we're going to take this call for 12.
1: Not coughing.

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0: Ample. They're running 33 or not.
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2: 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Do you have a medical complaint?
1: 05, is that person at a medical facility now? If so, send EMS.

0: certainly advise you those next round.
1: Four, seven.
2: Good.
1: The wire isn't low hanging. I'll be 10-8.
2: I copy.
3: O5, did you copy my traffic? I didn't get an acknowledgement.
2: I did. I'm in.

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0: I copy. Caller's advising that they're not letting her out of the room with her child. Someone's in the background saying she can leave, but the child can't.

0: 405, 407, caller's advising that she lives with the father of the child's family, and the family is not letting her take her daughter with them. Can you copy a welfare check?
1: 47.
0: Keep me in out, Cracker Barrel, 1650, Clinton Ridge Drive, Northwest, 1650. Caller's request a welfare check on a dog and a black 4Runner. Windows cracked, but the dog is panting. It's been in the vehicle for about 40 minutes now. They're advising it's going to be in the RV parking spot, a white and black dog.
2: Just confirm me, this is in our route.
0: Yes, sir, that's correct.

0: 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Put me on that domestic.
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0: I copy. Questions 327 and answer.

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1: Yes, I copy.
0: Five oh nine.
1: 509, go ahead.
0: 509, we're beginning 9 at this time to Erlanger, beginning at 38.7.
1: I copy.

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0: 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This thing's going to be terminated. 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

0: 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You reopened my cab for the 1075 11th Street. I'm back out here.
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0: 338. I believe it's 336. That's out with 58. You can show me getting out on Berry Street.
1: Not copy. You get across.
0: It's that investigation unknown on Berry Street.
1: Not copy.

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0: This 3325 is going to be a house. Has nothing to do with that business.
1: I copy. I believe the alarm company advised they said 3352 is what's on their alarm. Correction on that. Our map showing this company at 3352. Alarm company was advising 3325.
0: Yeah, 10-4 is going to be this business right here that's in the split.
1: I copy.

0: 411, Tennessee 1028. 604 Baker Frank, Charles Lincoln.
1: I copy. Comes back to a 2013 Nissan Rogue white in color to a very unpronounceable name. 178 Homestead Street, Northeast Expiration 726 NSR.

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1: Good.
0: I spoke with the owner. He's going to send me some information of who the possible owners of the dogs are. I'll be 10-8 with the report.
1: I copy.
2: I copy.
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2: 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The business address is going to be the correct one, not the residential address.
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0: 3338. 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Client was contacted. He's been advised his options on 10-8.
1: 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We need different 29. Same location.
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0: 3358. Hey, show 1 in booking. 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
1: 10-4, good advice. What is 4 in response?

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0: 3345, can you reroute my location for the 29 that 58 has?
1: Yeah, I apologize. I'll stop there first. 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
0: Not copy. 45. Can you then copy a funeral escort that we just got a fax for?
1: 45.
0: The companion funeral home, original chapel, 2419 Georgetown Road Northwest, 2419. Supposed to leave at 10:30, but we just got the fax a few minutes ago going to Sunset. They're going to meet you at Northland Anatole.

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1: I copy.
0: Vehicle's going to be GOA. Took a ride out of Stewart. You just mellow it for the county. It's going to be a Dodge Charger. Same thing.
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4: All units, be on the lookout for a dark gray Dodge Charger with Georgia tag Zebra uniform William 118 was headed east on Stewart. It's going to have intoxicated driver. Timeout's going to be 10:36.
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1: 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I've come all the way down to Stewart, and I haven't had no contact with the Dodge Charger.
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1: Back to a 2016 Jeep Patriot, gray in color, to Robert and Deborah Talley. Expiration is going to be 827-4543 Water Level Highway, NSR.
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0: 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I'm out here North Lee in Anatole.
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2: 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That's what I copied the first time. 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

0: 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I was just letting you know that funeral just passed Raider on Keith Street.
1: Yeah,

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1: Acá.
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1: Go ahead.
0: Adrian Rutsu, Spring Place Road Southeast, Pell Street Southeast, for a accident, no injuries out of the roadway. It's going to be between a black SUV and a silver minivan. They pulled over at the tobacco mart.
2: 401, you have THP and route to that. Cancel 408.
0: I copy.
1: Fort 10, I'm rolling with this funeral.
0: Yeah, copy.

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0: We got a Food City on McGrady Drive, 2310 McGrady Drive, Southeast 2310. They're advising they're doing construction work. It's going to be a Burgundy Ford Taurus versus a work truck, white in color. No airbag deployment. They're advising they're going to be parked towards the gas side by a buggy corral. All units, stand by for Reckless. All units, build the area I-75 around the 20-mile mark going southbound. I-75, 20-mile mark going southbound for an arch cab, semi, HP, back door, all over the roadway, truck and trailer. Same passing the 21. Any contact, stop and advise, time on 1101.

0: 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Good.
1: I'll be 10-8 THSO until 19:30.
0: Yeah, copy.

0: probably going to send me for a reckless driver bolo. Probably units in the area of 2975 southbound. Be on the lookout for a orange semi-cab all over the roadway with its truck and trailer. Passing 21-mile marker. Timeout's going to be 11:07.
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2: Comes back to a 24 Ford F-250, black in color, to Jonathan Dipp out of Benton, Tennessee. Expiration is going to be 426.
0: Okay. 10-4, 1081, we're 64 outbound. Looks like we're about to turn on Dixie.
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2: 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Thank you. I'll be 10-10.
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0: Was in a white female, elderly, long pink dress with sunglasses, sitting on the side of the road with her walker. Slumped over the walker, head was down, but looks conscious.
1: Four, no further.

0: 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Send me with the morning.
1: Okay. Good.
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1: Yeah, copy.
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1: No, I just clear. Four 7 7 8 morning.
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1: 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There's a maroon sedan with blacked out windows abandoned for 4 days. Caller's just wanting it checked on. Hasn't seen anyone near it.

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0: Tennessee 693 Bravo Papa Kilo Charlie. Get the pilot off.
1: Okay.

0: vehicle is going to be in this city subdivision. It's parked beside the mailbox. Could you copy a Kentucky 28?
1: Go ahead.
0: Sam 5 King 937.
1: I copy. Harrodsburg, Kentucky. Expiration 427 NSR.

0: been eating. 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
1: Back up.
0: Go ahead. On Parker Street, right across from Circle K. Nines are right, Baker Delta Lima Tango.

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0: 3358, can you copy a report? Team being route 1222 Norman Chapel Road Northwest 1222. Caller received a scam call advising they were from the PD requesting money. She sent them about $1,400, wanting in person contact for the report. Go ahead.
1: We're going to be 3500 T Street, it's going to be Tennessee 998 Baker Queen Norton.
0: Not copy.

0: 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I'm Zach Boy.
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0: Fiji, I'm sitting outside with a report. Will you show me 10-10?
1: Fuck.
0: 347, 1081. On 25th Street, outside the Jacobs Tent Fellowship, Mississippi, tagged Lima, Romeo, Echo, 526.
1: Okay.

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1: To your pizza traffic.
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1: Mark.
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2: 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Second is going to be 800-345-742.
1: Is that copy?

408, that comes back to a 2004 Ford Mustang, white in color, to Tanya Jackson, 2339 Buchanan Road, Southeast, expiration 527 NSR.

0: 448. Can you copy another?
1: Good.
0: 025, Baker Paul, William Nora. It's on a Honda van.
1: I copy. Not copy. A 2004 Honda Golden Color to Marie Cross, 419 Old Horton Road, Southeast, expiration 527, NSR.
0: 10-4, no further.

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1: Hey, 1 Valley negative 47, what was your traffic?
0: I apologize, I'm 10-8.
1: Okay.
2: 93 Hancock Road Northeast, accident, no injuries in the roadway. Caller's advising that a white F-150 pickup truck got into a car accident, is leaking gasoline.
0: Four one, you have THP in route as well, please.
2: I copy.
0: So I apologize. I'm 10-8.
2: Okay. 93 Hancock Road Northeast.

0: You said it was in the roadway?
1: That's correct. We got fire in route as well for the gas.
0: And Robin route.

0: 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Accident, no injuries. Pickup truck is leaking gasoline.
1: A-100 responding.
2: Rescue 8 responding.
0: Shayance responding, 293 Hancock Road Northeast. It's going to be an F-150 pickup truck halfway off the roadway. He's advising it's leaking gasoline pretty bad. He doesn't know how much the pickup holds and doesn't can give you an answer on how much was leaking. No injuries.

0: 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You didn't get out.
1: Negative.
0: Copy.

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We got one vehicle up right on the roadway. Stand by further.

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0: You can go ahead and cancel everybody except for engine one. This is going to be a pretty marginal fuel spill. 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
0: I copy.
3: This is 911. This is actually just going to be a gas can that spilled over in the back of the truck. It's not actual rupture or anything in the truck.
0: I copy.
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1: Copy. 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
2: Engine one responding.
1: Shane Rout, Salvation Army, 437 Inman Street. 54-year-old female has passed out. Another vision, she's awake, breathing normally, talking now. Unclear exactly what the problem was.
3: Street West, apartment 1 for a conscious call.

0: 360. Show me out here, Paul Huff, James Asbury, 1045 is happening in front of us. We're not involved.
1: Not happy.
0: Today.
1: Six 46
0: Baker Romeo North, off of 1 in the Home Depot.
1: Not happy.

0: One on three.
1: Sorry, copy. Copy. What's the complaint on that one?
2: Stand by, please.
0: Five oh one,
1: go ahead.
0: Cleveland Fire just advised me that we've got two patients here, possibly completely unrelated. Will you start me a second trip non-emergency until I figure out what's going on? Also, did they say specifically where this patient was? So I go to the original caller first.
1: They say that she was sitting in a chair in the back of the building. Five oh nine, Inman Street West.
3: 9 copy. We're en route.
1: Locals in Seattle.
4: 10-4-3. So, shall come in, terminating all fire units back service.

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1: Seven, go ahead.
0: Your patient's going to be with one of the fire members. She's going to be on the back of the building, blonde-headed older lady. She's got a present but a little bit tacky pulse.
1: Ending out to CVS, 2424 North Okoye Street for accident. No injuries in the roadway. It's going to be a white Toyota Tacoma versus a red sedan.

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1: Go ahead.
0: Water level outbound, Tennessee 28068, Baker Charles, Paul Mike on a Celica.
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1: 45.
0: I'm in the area. So far, you too.
2: I-81 in the area.
1: Okay.

0: 45. I found them. They're going to be on 25th.
1: I got it.
0: Just east of Ocoee.
2: All units in the area of Dalton Pike Southeast, Galleon Drive Southeast, be on the lookout for a white Chevy pickup all over the roadway headed down towards Dalton. Tag's going to be 81110 all over the roadway. 10 minutes going to be 1246.
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1: En route to CVS 200 Stewart Road Northeast. Call them. There's a male on a bicycle riding outbound. White male, gray jacket. He's making obscene gestures towards people and keeps getting in the line of traffic.

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2: 77.
0: I'm going to be at Bradley Medical, 2305 Chambliss Avenue, Northwest. I'll send that up. Male and a female in a white Ford Escape. 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They've tried to wake them up. 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
0: Can you be en route to Sonic 3115, Water Level Highway, for accident, no injuries, out of the roadway? It's going to be a white Ford F-350 and a blue Honda

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0: What were the first three?
1: 082.
0: Yeah, copy.
2: 7797.
0: Yeah, copy.

0: 3144. Myself, I'm 123 right here at Sonova. Has anybody given you this tag yet?
1: I got 913 Baker Mary Frank Young.
0: 10-4.
1: 81. John is revoked for DUI from 7-8-24 to 7-8-26. Never reinstated. Negative locals in CIC.

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0: 64 inbound at Bird, Tennessee, 803, Baker Paul, Mary Victor on a white Kia Sedona.
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0: 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It's not coming back on phone.
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0: Gonna be at the Urban Leaf Tea Company, 1122 Wildwood Avenue, Southeast, 1122. 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
1: Comes back to a 94 red Ford F-250 to Joseph Waters. 126 of Pelly Hills Drive, Northeast. Expiration is going to be 626, correction, 627 MSR.
0: 10-4, I'll be 1081 with that, 64 inbound at Rose.
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0: 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He was just checking to see if they were open. He's moving on today.
1: Okay. 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

0: 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All airbag deployment, no injuries.
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0: Thirty-three, thirty-five. Can you all be en route with them for that highway at line 8?
3: Five, 10, 1, 2.
2: I copy.

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1: Okay.
0: They move or are they in the roadway?

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1: We're about to be momentarily.
0: I copy.

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0: Engine 5, Shane, Route 326, Bantha Road, Southwest, 60-year-old male, some chest pains, shortness of breath, weighs about 250. He was in the pool, got out of the pool, blood pressure was running high. They've got it down some.
1: Towards Lee University. Don't believe he's giving chase. We're trying to give a last point of contact.
2: Four 11, go ahead.
3: State Constable, it's had a 1070 today, if charges or no.
1: Okay.
3: 10-4.
4: I'm in the area. We have a description.
1: The last description I got was a white male, black shirt. No charges at this time. Just trying to grab him for evading.

3360, 1035. Sean 1 out of booking for an assault charge, $2,500 bond. I'm confirming.

0: Number one, Digit 5.
1: Digit 5, copy.
0: Okay, she advised that there's a rooster. I think she said on a pole at the end of the driveway.
1: Copy that.
2: Six. I spoke to the constable. I believe he ran northbound across 20th Street towards the little greenway, at least the 25th.
3: No, copy.
4: Yeah, that copy. I'm on David Lewis. I'll follow. 5-6.
3: What's your?
4: 05-36.
2: Go ahead, sir.
4: What was his stop for, since he doesn't have any charges?
2: I didn't get that far, sir. You just told me that he evaded.
4: Yeah, well, if he doesn't have any charges, why are we chasing him?
2: .36-05. Are you wanting me to get out on foot and look for this male that was evading, or 10-50?
4: I'm in the area. I'll find out the details. Just stand by in the area.
3: Oh, 05, it looks like he stopped him for falling asleep at the wheel all over the roadway. That's all I've got.
4: That was pretty pertinent. We should have had that on the front end. You can look for him, 36.
2: I caught 336. I'm on foot walking northbound from 20th Street.
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1: Where's 705 at currently?
2: Last point of contact was 20th Street at Maple Street. They don't have any AVLs. That's where he said he was out on foot at.
3: 336-05. He's out here with us walking this portion of the greenway.
1: Where's the suspect vehicle?
3: Suspect vehicle is going to be at the apartment complexes, 20th and Maple.
1: Anybody still with it?
3: I'm not with it, but I am rather close to it, but I can't see it from where I'm at.
0: So I can go to that door.
4: One 124, we're en route over to that portion of the greenway for you.

0: 7750. Is it going to be this pickup truck here, or which, what's the, where's the vehicle at?
1: They advised me it was a white Nissan. That's all I've got. I've got no model. So it was in regards to a previous Bolo, but I'm not showing a Bolo with a white Nissan in it.

0: 338 in the area. Do we have any other description besides a white male black shirt?
1: That's all the constable gave me on the phone. I'm not sure of any units on scene. Get it further.

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1: Go ahead.
0: I'm holding a MVA at Whistle Express Car Wash on Guthrie. Caller on scene's advising the driver of a blue truck is getting irate and starting to get into a verbal disturbance with a couple of other people. 42 is the only available unit I have.
2: 45, I'll break from there.
0: Okay.
1: Maybe when I can go with 45.
0: Okay. 81, do you want 42 to stand?
1: Yeah.
0: Okay, they're going to be at the Whistle Express Car Wash, 2575 Guthrie, 2575. They're advising a two-vehicle NVA dark blue truck versus a white truck. Driver of the dark blue is getting into a verbal with several parties on scene. No airbag deployment, no injuries.
1: Route 77?
0: Yeah.
1: Yeah, the driver's life is going to be 1040 down. There's a lot of evidence in the car right there.
0: Back up.
1: 38 drones in the air.
0: Not copy. Times 1350.

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1: I copy.
2: Theft report off of Mouse Creek, wanting in-person contact.

0: Tenga.
1: Area Alumni Park, Lee University, 135 11th Street, Northeast, 135. Had an open line geo to this location. Male yelling at a female. Female acknowledging it and laughing. 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
0: I copy.

0: 42, do you need me to redirect to 3360 location?
1: That's correct. I've got an SO unit down the way. I'm going to also get them to redirect.
2: Three 15, try to tone him out.
3: Go ahead.
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1: Back up.
5: David, 5294 on a silver Jeep. We're getting on APD 40 from Southway. He's not south.
4: I copy. 411, you can disregard. 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
4: I copy.
3: I'm 403, I got him out of the road. I'll be tonight.
4: I copy.

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0: Samantha Woodward, 6/28/2007. You may be showing one as well.
1: Okay.

0: Bueno, seguí cargando.
1: Good.
0: Tennessee 155-286-008. Check that out of Hamilton.
1: I copy. Also showing one booking for a domestic assault charge. Send out. Get it in hand for you. It's not showing any bond.
0: Okay.

0: If you have another unit available, I'd come up here.
1: Not copy 42. Can you direct

0: 336 so far. Constable confirmed that it's going to be the male. He said that he's willing to issue 29s, and if we can tow the vehicle.
1: You'll have to call for record pit stop, but that'll be fine. We'll stand by with it.
0: I copy.
2: .338-36,
0: do you find this
2: male we're looking for is in custody?
0: 336, you confirmed he is in custody?
2: 38, I'm asking if he is, if you guys located him.
0: 1050, we have not. We've ID'd him, but not located him.

0: 3336.
1: Void.
0: Are you guys able to confirm a 28 for me? The county dispatcher was given one, and I just want to confirm it because I've got an address for it.
1: 3-36-77. Can you confirm that 28 form?
2: It's 289, Baker Nora, X-ray Young.
0: Not copy. I've got to return it to a 2015 volunteer drive southwest. Showing an expiration of 1226 to a Bobby Ratcliffe Jr.
2: Okay. That's what 77 just applies to. He was running north, so he must not be running home just yet.

0: 33, 60.
1: Okay.
0: That additional one for Woodward is also confirmed in booking.

0: No, correction, stand by. No, I was like...
1: Go ahead.
2: Baker 407, can you have your call? Go ahead. Can you be en route to 1310 1310 Candies Creek Road Southwest? Caller saying that someone drove past their back window on like a electric scooter and then went back down the driveway. You can just check the area.
3: Seven copy.
1: Good.
2: Can you be en route to 7800-7800 Georgetown Road Northwest? On the outbound side, there's a red Ford Ranger, a male sitting inside. He does have his hazards on, but he appears to be broke down. Go ahead. Okay.

0: Engine 5 will be clear of the scene. Scene be terminated. Patient's going with POV.
1: Copy.
2: Do you also just serve me two separate OCAs for each arrest?
1: Back up.
3: 42, I'm getting out 60.
1: I copy 60. That additional OCA should be in there for you.
2: Well, thank you.
1: Also, if you got the chance, can you give me a 21? Test report.
4: 88.
1: Keep me in route 148 Barker Lane Northwest. 148 callers were advised on last night. They were pulled over at 4710 Mouse Creek Road and arrested. They left their mini bike there. Now it's stolen.
5: Hey, one copy two. First one's going to be Missouri. It's going to be William 00226-5001. Second's going to be Georgia 055-917-929.

0: Yeah, you want both valid, both negative.
1: One team four.
2: Five oh four, Key Street Northwest for MA with injuries.
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1: 210, right?
3: Stop.
0: I believe two drivers and a verbal as well.
4: Perfect. Tennessee, Paul over David, 17887.
2: I'm sorry. Come on, 911. You said that's Paul David, 17887.
4: 17887.
2: Copy.
3: All units in around 3200 Key Street Northwest. Should be right there at Smart Bank. Accident with injuries, no entrapment. Should be a gray Honda and a gray Nissan. Airbag deployment. Vehicles are in the roadway. Female has contusions on her hands as well.
5: I report on three steps. We have two vehicles up front stable in the roadway. It appears all occupants are out.
2: Copy.
1: That's nice, sir.
0: Knock.
6: 58, first lane, southbound, next to Tresmanos, excuse me, Monterey, shut down at this time.
0: Knock.
2: That's been harassing him.
4: Can you guys have on going route?

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1: I copy. 210 dispatch, I'm back, sir.
2: I copy.
3: Depot, he's where? You can ask who it's going to be.
4: Be auto depot.
5: Four correction, where's the wrong wreck? We'll continue on to the next one.
2: Hi, copy. Andy.
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2: Good.
6: Was my caller able to advise what color shirt that male was wearing?
2: No, just a white male.
6: 10-1.

0: 411. It looks like he's in the Church of God headquarters parking lot now.
1: So they're separated now?
0: They are, but he's wanting contact in person still.
1: I'm clear. I'll be over there in just a minute.

0: 4 at the correct rec.
1: I copy. He advised canceled. On call.
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5: 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I'm 10-8.

0: 360, we're clear from here. There's an instant storm with some family. We'll be 1015 en route. Have a crash report also in the city citation.
1: Thank you.
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2: Backup. 3345, can you copy a harassment?
3: 45.
2: We've currently got a county unit assigned to it that started on the interstate and are pulled over now at the Church of God headquarters, 2490 25th Street, 2490. One in-person contact.
3: Three 36 Central. What's my district here at Smart Bank?
2: 6 David. 6 David.
3: All right, copy. Thank you.
4: 124. What's that call at the Church of God?
2: It's going to be in regards to a harassment in progress took place on the interstate. No party was being brake checked by another vehicle. Hey, followed him to this exit. He got off. He wants in-person contact to, I believe, see what his options are.
1: Copy.
0: Do you name me, or are you good?
1: I'm good. Thank you. For
0: 10-4. 405, I'm back tonight.
1: Yeah, copy.

0: child, but it's just as if like they worked out a civil agreement to get it returned. I'm Canadian.
1: Next.
2: 336.
1: Yeah.
2: Six. When you get a chance, you have on-call and route for Tennessee, 528 Baker Robert Sam William.
1: Not copy. 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
0: 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Thank you.
4: 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I copy. I'll have city canceled.

0: C3 Command. Station has been loaded for transport. There are no hazards here. We're leaving it with CPD. We're back in service and terminated.
1: 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All units in the area, Keith Street at 25th Street, Bolo 4A, black BMW, Tennessee tag 363, Baker Nora, Mary Sam, last contact it was headed towards Spring Creek, involved in road rage unit incident, tailgating, break check. 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

0: 79 copy. It's going to be 4375 Key Street Northwest, going northbound. Elderly male in a silver Jeep following the caller, possible road rage. Advised showed the caller a badge, was arguing with the caller about how fast he was going.
1: Who is Uncle?
0: Gonna be Auto Depot.
1: I got him. 3 7 8 on 10 8.
0: Back.

0: 77. Caller's advising they're now being followed by this elderly male. I see him going northbound, North Lee, coming up to North Sut Drive.
1: Go ahead.
2: Tennessee 203, Bravo Papa Mike Tango. We have the Red Bull on Southway.
0: Not covered.

0: Says you may want to advise the county. I'm a little ways out if we're headed up North Lee.
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2: P-877, I'm quite close to you. I'll be in right to this. Cancel.
1: Last point of contact, North William, 56th Street, still continuing northbound towards Charleston.

0: 58, I won't catch it. Savannah's County. See if the caller wants to stop or turn around.
1: Not copy. Caller advised they're too scared to stop. I've advised the county dispatcher.

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1: 45.
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0: Wait, 25th Street, AP 40. 25th Street, AP 40. On AP 40, passing Benton Pike, Honda Silver SUV, male party hitting female all over the roadway.

0: Hi, and it's standby for two bolas from Say. Hi, and it's be on the lookout for a Hyundai Sonata tag 362 Baker Paul Mary Tom on APD 40 headed towards I-75. Has a male hitting the female in the vehicle. Second one, standby. Second bullet is going to be in the area of North Lee, headed away from Staples towards Charleston. It's going to be a road rage incident between a elderly male in a silver Jeep and a black Hyundai Elantra.
1: That copy. Just be advised, we've also let county know in case they get off. Units, route to the assault in progress. West point of contact, they're returning right on a Newton Road from APD 40. Correction on that. Turned right onto Newton, then turned right onto Orr Road, heading down towards Bates Pike.

0: Yeah, it's rather continuing on Bates Pike, passing in front of Waterville School. Looks like they're coming out to Bates Pike and Durkee Road. Bates Pike and Durkee Road.
1: Three, good thing. Might want to follow the county for that.
0: Not copy. We advise them all of them.

0: 411, can you be en route to that assault in progress? They're on Durkee now.
1: Copy your tag.
0: Good.
1: Tennessee 362, Becker Paul, Mary Tom.
0: I copy. Comes back to 2003 Silver Elantra, correction, Silver Hyundai to Ashley Dabbs. They're advising that's going to be the caller.
1: .1081, 64 Meadowline.
0: I copy.
2: 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You can attach me to 411's traffic.
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0: 3:15. Is county wanting us to continue in, or can we 10:22?
1: /411, do you still want city en route to you since it originated in the city?
2: Stand by, still trying to gather details.
1: County's advising standby, he's still trying to sort out the information.
0: And 4, they're out with it in the county. You can show my guys back 10-8 for now.

0: Portland.
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0: 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She's going to be our driver, and the passenger is going to be Illinois DL. You run those two, please.
1: I copy.

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0: Cash America Pond. No, 28 is a white Tesla.
1: Black. Good.
2: You can show myself and your caller. You want a 3560 Timber Hill Drive.
1: I copy.
3: 411.
1: Good.
3: Also, just clear with the city, they're advising all verbal. I'm not seeing anything physical. Just advising them, see if they need to come out here for anything.
1: I copy. They advise you don't have to, or they don't have to come out for anything. Both are valid negative warrants.
3: 10-4.

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0: I'm gonna have the outbound line in Georgetown. It's blocked off right there.
1: I copy.

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1: Three
2: through
1: six.
2: Good. I'll
1: be taking off this with a crash report. Roadway's open back up. Can you give me the EMS unit number over there, please?
2: Copy. It's EMS 504-504.
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0: for a paperwork, sir, on 10A.
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1: Go central, please.
0: 336,
1: make one. Go ahead. We're going to be across from Elder's Ace on P Street, Tennessee, 43 Ocean, Edward Mary, 56.
0: Next.
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0: Can y'all be in route? It's going to be the companion funeral home, Ridge Chapel, 2416 Georgetown Road, Northwest, 2416. Need to be taken to Georgetown, Eureka, Meek County. 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
1: 10-4, can you advise when they start rolling with the funeral?
0: I copy. They're supposed to roll at 15:30.
2: Four oh eight.
0: I copy.

3342. Can you copy call? 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East Street at 4th Street. Caller is advising there is a pit bull with a padlock around its neck, open wounds on her ears, brown in color with white paws. Looks injured, possibly going down 3rd Street.

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1: 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They're advising an 82-year-old female is shaken up. No obvious injuries, but did request EMS. 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Thanks, copy.
2: Yes, yeah, you're responding.
0: 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It's going to be Spring Place Road Southeast at Bluebird Nature Lane. 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No obvious injuries. It's going to be a Ford Explorer versus a RAV4.

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0: 22, I'm on 3.
1: 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All units stand by for reckless driver, Bolo.
2: 07, can you copy 228?
1: Good.
2: Tennessee 848, Baker David, Lincoln Sam. Tennessee 457, Baker Baker, John, Lincoln.
1: 107, can you repeat that second one I covered you?
2: 457, Baker Baker, John Lincoln.
1: I copy.
0: 22, I'm on 3.
1: I copy. All units stand by for reckless driver, Bolo.
2: 07, can you copy 228?

units in the area of Hawassee Street, North Water Street, Northeast. Be on the lookout for a vehicle headed inbound. Going to be passing on the double yellow and running red lights. Should be a gray Nissan sedan. Timeout's going to be 15:23.

0: 38, I'm heading to Walmart. Three subjects in the park lot. He's been trespassed before in a Dodge Ram silver in color, silver slash golden color in row 10, blue tarp on the back. Clear. I'm seeing a possible 29 and TAC 10 for Kevin Dupree. I don't know if it's the same place.
1: Two to 38. I'll be en route to you here in just a second.
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1: Okay. There are no hazards to be mitigated. Patient's on an AMA with EMS. We're going to turn this thing over to THP. Command terminated. 12 back in service.
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0: Не нервничал, пацаны.
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2: Morning until 4:15 today, Bradley and Hamilton County, time 15:36.
3: All units be advised that we're under severe thunderstorm warning till 4:15. Timeout's going to be 15:37.
2: Advised, severe thunderstorm warning till 4:15 today. Bradley County clear, 15:37.
1: As of 3:32 p.m., Bradley County is under a severe thunderstorm warning till 4:15. 415, timeout, 15:37.
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0: 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I'll be 1015, one mail.
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0: Okay.

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0: Vehicles have been moved from the roadway. THP advised they have a scene. Bulking is tonight.
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2: And caller's going to be a FedEx delivery driver. They're worried something's wrong. They've called out multiple times. No one's answered.
3: I'm away from my computer. Do we have any history at that address?
2: Line from 22.

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0: I'm close to that Sim Goodwin traffic. 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
1: 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I copy. Edward 22, I'll put you back in service.
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0: Go ahead. Meeting around 2211 Old Harrison Pike Northwest, Department 2. Caller advising that the mother of his child, Tasha, is on her way back to bring their kid back, wanting an officer to stand by. The same family who had a domestic earlier.
2: Hi, copy.

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1: Okay.

All units, stand by for Eccleston. Spell I-75 around the 20-mile marker going northbound. I-75, 20-mile marker going northbound for a white 18-wheeler. It's on his phone, burning all over the roadway. Any contact, stop and advise. Time out 1554.

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1: Everything okay?
2: Thompson 4.
1: My copy.
0: Can you all copy an open line?
3: 336.
0: Can you all be in route 5212 Harper Street Northwest 5212 Lot 1717? Female open line screaming that someone had pushed her down, possibly breaking in. Callers advise a male party kicked in the back door, ran through the home and slung her to the ground. Left. Possible Crystal Norwell. Norwell is our caller. Callers advising it's Joshua Killian, white male, bald, covered in tattoos.
4: Tennessee, Baker George Baker, 2019 Black Subaru. Looks like we're going to be pulling into the black concrete.

0: units throughout that Joshua subject showing the Elna and other state negative. Caller to advise that he's possibly in talks with attempt to fight. Didn't see any weapons. The previous male party's been trespassed from the location. Callers refuse any EMS.
1: The homeowner is here. She advised her back door is probably pushed open by the wind. Everything's 10-4 here. I'll be 10-8.
0: I copy.

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1: 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Four, we're in route.
2: 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I copy, going to 2750 Exeter Park Drive Northwest, room 35, 305B, is in Baker for a non-emergency call.
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1: A tree has fallen onto the power lines. Could I get someone to get this up, please?
0: Sorry, copy.
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0: 5 or 7. You need email, something, or you can come in.
1: I think I'll be okay. There's not much traffic.
0: Okay.
2: Anyone. 911 open line from 1915, 1915 Central Street Northwest, Department 1. The automated system that gave this location and sounded like a child playing in the background.

0: 50. We have a caller set up. I can't find it. Next. 407, is that tree blocking the road or anything?
1: It's just on the power lines. It's not necessarily on the road, but it could also fall into the road. So,
0: I copy.

0: 58. The caller said she was just outside, didn't see anybody. From where it looks like your car sits, and if you keep going around that turn, she's going to be in lot 17.
1: I spoke with some people out here as well. They said that their power went out.
2: Yeah, VEC's advised. They said they don't have a crew to send immediately, but he thinks this will be the next one that they come and check out.
3: Eastbound towards North Park on foot, but running.
4: Just check the Harry's here on North Lee Tassel.
3: Boundless, the location on North Lee. It'd be the moving company. But he's just north of here.
4: Down the road.

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Caller's advising she can hear what sounds like possibly early fireworks. Keeps hearing a blast.

0: 360. 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
1: All right, Kyle.
2: 47, does that male have a red beard?
0: 58, she's about a negative. I was in black beard. He should be in swimming trunks, nothing else.

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1: Me an OCA at Walmart South for a shoplifting. 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
2: Four
1: Median route 759 North Lee Highway. Male texted the caller threatening to shoot himself. Does have guns inside the home. Last contact was about a minute ago.
3: 11, is he by himself?
1: We're trying to figure out. It's that's subject's going to be valid negative.
2: Okay.
1: 405, he is home alone. Might clear to close out the animal control on East Street and 4th Street, and that's a loose canine in the area.
2: Stand for.
0: Forty-five. We're en route to the second location.
1: Okay.
4: Okay. Advise you not to go to that residence. We're gonna stand by somewhere.
1: I copy. Four three. Funeral's en route 2.
5: Definitely.

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0: 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Everything's 10-4 here. 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
1: My copy.
2: Eleven, you got that subject's phone number?
1: We're still trying to get it. We advised her not to go to that address, and she's advising she's still going to go there.

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2: I'm going to speak to the neighbor a little bit more about the travel. He's finished me. If someone can have a smartphone available.
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1: Go ahead.
0: I checked the area and spoke to a few residents here. Nobody knows who called 911 tonight.
1: That copy. 36 Allen Negative.
2: North Ocoee at 1st Street, Tennessee 2862, Idaho over Lincoln, 55 on the smart car.
1: I copy. No copy, thank you.
3: 58, second neighbor on this advice, he never made it all the way down North Lee. He cut up through the trailer park and went further north.
4: .336, .358. Are you still being additional?
3: 1050. Y'all just bullet for the suspect.
5: .338. Be 10-8 with an arrest and incident report. Can you start me a second complaint number for 2300 Treasury Drive warrant service? And can you advise that complaint number, please?
1: That copy's him up.

0: 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That SCA is going to be 260-60. 260-60.
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1: 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The lady gets you all the way to the back of the trailer park and circles the loop to get to us.

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0: There's a work truck on South Lee and Varnell Road blocking one lane. He advised that he's getting someone to get him fuel. I'll be here for a minute till he gets it out of the roadway.
1: I copy.

0: 411, did you have traffic?
1: Yeah, 10-4. You still got us on that threat?
0: Yeah, do you want me to clear it?
1: For now, unless we get further. Show me out on this city domestic up here off North Lee. They're requesting a track.
0: I copy.
2: And I'm out with 11, but I'm available for calls if you need me.
0: I copy.
1: 410, I may need you here in a minute. It's kind of hard to swap back and forth with a dog in my hands. 411, 401.
0: Go ahead.
1: Just advising. Their charges up here right now are simple domestic vandalism, but they're also advising that he's violent and has a violent history towards law enforcement.
3: 10-4.

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1: Go ahead.
0: That funeral has been dropped off. I didn't see any Mexican County people over here.
1: All right, copy. I called and advised them twice. They said I didn't relay the message.
0: Hey, 4, give me a second to get my numbers.
1: All right, copy.
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0: You're en route to 1157 Dockery Lane Southeast. Caller's advising a black and white bulldog is in the area. He's advising the dog's going to be in rough shape, is trying to catch it currently.
1: Route to 58 for drone process.
0: Copy.

0: 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She advised to meet at 11:57 or 11:85.
1: He's advising 11:85.
0: Yeah.
1: 408. The dog lives at the 11:57. Caller apparently currently has the dog at 11:85.

0: 408 on that 7811.
1: I copy. Go ahead.
2: Yeah, what city? They have a vacant lot back here with an open back door. See if they've cleared it or not.
1: Fine, copy.
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2: 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I didn't catch a number on it.
1: Back lot with the back door that's open.

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1: 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He's 14 years old. She said they're just trying to let him ride out the rest of his life. I'll be tonight.
0: I copy.

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43405, copy your call. In reference to the suicidal subject, the wife got on scene, took the guns from her husband. He is intoxicated. Is very incoherent. It's going to be 7959 North Lee Highway.

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2: 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He said he's feeling like he's about to pass out. 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
1: 3 on copy.
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0: You on standby for Echo Sierra? All units, call the area I-75, we're on the 29 mile mark, going southbound, I-25 mile mark, going southbound, for a white Chevy SUV, all over the roadway, throwing cans out of the vehicle. Any contact south by this time at 1700?
1: For Kentucky, tag all over the roadway, threw a can out the window, time at 1700.

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1: Copy.

0: 4114.
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1: Last I would advise is shirtless and swim trunks. His name's in there. He does have a pin photo.
0: Okay.

0: 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Zero five three seven six six four one two.
1: Okay.

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1: Seven oh four.
0: Good.
1: Can you show me out at 64 Highway at the rodeo tonight, helping?
0: I copy. Have 11, go ahead.
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3: 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She's going to contact the crisis hotline and advise if there's anything else we can do after that tonight.
0: I copy.

0: 3335. I'm just going to put traffic on your screen. Can you all advise when you're over it?
1: Clear.
0: Okay.

0: 38, he's grounded.
1: I'm sorry, can you send them?
0: 338 is on the ground.
1: Okay.
2: 88, clear all city units. I'll be 10-6 on this, issuing 29s.
1: All right, copy.

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0: Engine route 134 Fox Farm Trail Southeast, 134 Fox Farm Trail Southeast. Caller's advising that her son, Darren Lafrady, has schizo and drug use. Caller lives in Arizona, says that he took his fence post out of the ground last week and pretended to stab himself in the chest. He's currently destroying his house and doesn't understand how a phone works, so he won't answer any phone calls.

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1: Or 401, we're going to try contact by 21.
0: I copy.

0: You can show me 10-8 with a report. Go ahead and put me on that Fox alarm. I'll be standing by.
1: Keep me in route to the non-house, Cleveland. 201 Key Street Southwest, 201. Correction, 2151, 2151. They found a wallet they want to turn over.

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1: Agent route to the Love's Travel Stop, 200 Lower River Road, Northwest. Caller's advising that he is pumping gas and he looked over, saw a bluish-gray Altima with a male possibly doing coke or meth. So it's a white male wearing a Savage tank top.
0: .405, I just left around at the same time. I didn't see that vehicle there, but we'll check it.
1: I copy.

0: 338. Can you copy your call?
1: Yeah.
0: Can you be in around the area northly at Stewart Crossing? Northly at Stewart Crossing. Caller's advising a Toyota Prius bearing 105 Baker David Zebra Tom. 105 Baker David Zebra Tom throwing fireworks at caller's vehicle. Caller's in a white Honda Passport. They're advising they're passing Captain D's on Northly. Caller's refusing to stop at this time. They're last seen passing Northly and Northly and Northside.
1: 38 clear. If you want to possibly advise county, I think there's two units sitting up there at Northly at Old Passett.

0: 38. They came to a stop at the Morawi County Fire Rescue Station 6 on Tessa.
1: Okay, quick.

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1: 42.
2: 73, you can cancel both of them. I'll take it. I'll advise about another.
0: Okay.

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1: Good.
0: Same traffic as last time. 1021 attempt times 3. Left a message, no contact.
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0: That's actually going to be a great Prius, occupied multiple times when down Tasso Lane. 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He's down there.
1: I copy.
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0: All units, stand by for a reckless driver bolo. All units in the area of McDonald, quick stop. Be on the lookout for a black Jeep Cherokee. Driver's going to be a Christopher Long driving to McDonald, intoxicated. Unsure which direction he's headed towards right now. Timeout's going to be 17:32.
1: Want to catch up with that Toyota Prius?
2: Negative, not that it was updated.
1: Clear. Complainant gave a Tennessee registration, but it comes back to a GMC Yukon. There's no damage to his vehicle, so 10-8.
2: Marco.

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0: Gonna be at the Quick Cab, 415 South Lake Highway Southwest, 415. Caller's advising, spoke to an officer last night about homeless people in the area. Wants an officer to come by in person.

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0: It's on scene. 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
1: Four, hold that for 1081.
0: I copy.
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0: 675, Baker Robert King Victor.
1: What was the first three? I just got the 75, Baker Robert King Victor.
0: Baker Robert King Victor.
1: I copy.

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1: Good.
0: Baker Tom Henry, 3286. Can I get a return on that?
1: .107, that comes back to a 2012 Chevy, black in color, to Corin and Antonio Dean, 1854 Green Drive, Northwest, Apartment 37, expirations 426, NSR.
0: 10-4, hold that for 81, we'll be outbound 64, I'll advise cross, 17 stop.
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0: 102, correction 107. We'll be stopping right here by the produce stand, 64 outbound.
1: I copy. My apologies. That one came back to a 2020 Jeep Wrangler, yellow in color, to Becca Satterfield, 4404 Upper River Road, North 8th Expiration. It's going to be 527 NSR.
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1: Yeah.
0: Tennessee 15105-7223. Can you check that out of Hamilton, please?
1: I copy.
0: Four three 10-8-1.
1: I copy.

0: 107. I'm going to read that DL back to you. Let me know when you're ready. I got 151057223. Is that correct?
1: Negative. It's going to be 233 as the last three.
0: I copy. Thank you.

0: 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We're at destination 834.9. I copy.
1: Four oh two, copy a disabled vehicle.
2: Go ahead.
1: Gonna be at Spring Place Road Southeast, Flat Springs Road Southeast. 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The female said she was fine. Caller didn't have any further info. She's just wanting the female to be checked on.
2: TN4, contact KHP.
1: I copy.
0: Last unit, can you repeat that?
3: 504.
0: 504, go ahead.
3: Can you start me a CAD? We have a walk-up at Main.
0: A walk-up in Main?

0: 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TV and on 2, Lad Springs Road Southeast, Horton Lane Southeast. Caller's advising there's debris from a tree all over the road causing a road hazard.
1: CS DHB has another trooper available for that Bates Pike crash.
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1: We're back in service. AMA.
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1: Twelve Shane Run, 261 Bilton Drive Southeast. I got a 7-year-old patient. She's about 50 pounds. She's asleep. Been asleep 15 to 20 minutes, but not responding. She is breathing. Sorry, 376. Can you copy a call? Can you be en route to Bradley Medical for a domestic report? It's going to be a Zila subject. Want to report her boyfriend assaulting her earlier today. It was about 10 minutes ago that they were on their way to the hospital from Highland Drive. So they should be there, or at least close. Didn't give a vehicle description. I'm going to try to call the hospital and see if they can give me a room number.

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1: John.
0: If there's a unit close, can you start on this way?
1: Do you have any unit close to the Exxon on Lauderdale?
0: Two away, I can have a 500 check.
1: I copy.

0: 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Keeping our outside area of Starbucks on Inman, 653 Inman Street West, 653. Caller's requesting a welfare check down on a Gregory James Vaughn, autistic male walking down the roadway wearing black tank top, shorts, and sandals. They're just wanting to check on unknown which direction of travel he headed.
1: What's their complaint for him?
0: I believe it's going to be the fact that he's autistic and walking in the roadway, but they haven't listed.

0: 603, are you 1035?
1: Yeah, go ahead.
0: He has one in hand at McMinn for FTA no bond.

0: 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Can you copy an open line?
1: Go ahead.
0: Need you en route to 305 Old Tassel Place Northeast. There's a female on the line says that she needs help but doesn't feel safe to give any info.

410, 411, they're going to be in a vehicle. 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She's in a Toyota Tundra, silver in color.

0: 401, which way are they headed?
1: They're headed towards Lehigh, or North Lee Highway on Tesla Lane.
0: Okay, I'm North Lee here, so I'm trying to meet up with her. She can pull into the, maybe the fire station.
1: I copy.

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1: Engine 10, go ahead.
0: I might have somebody pulling into the fire station, medical emergency. I'm trying to get further.
1: 10, we copy.
2: According to Rapid, she's pulled into the Skyline Way Northeast subdivision.
3: Your incident has been updated.
4: Okay, which one? Here at the fire hall waiting on
2: it. I copy. We're trying to get her to head that way.

0: Okay, engine 10. They're pulling into the fire hall. It's going to be domestic related, evidently with a son. I've got SO en route to you.
1: Can we copy SOs here?
0: Okay.

0: 哪里？
1: Good.
0: We put me on 76's call. No being rocked at the library. The suspect's there. He's got charges on.
1: Okay.

0: 9876.
1: What?
0: What's his birthday sign for? Thanks, bro. What's his birthday?
1: March 10th, 2000.

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1: D'accord.
2: In reference to that El Paso traffic, are you able to check that mail for 28-9?
1: I copy.

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3: 411, 401, do we need to go by the house first?
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0: My copy.

0: 401-411. Volo, on your way in for what, 2017, Tacoma. That's what he's supposed to be looking for. You check a Tristan Grider, 126-2000.
1: I copy. Are you 1035?
0: Sample.
1: I have one in hand for flight to avoid. I'm not seeing a bond on it.
0: Copy.
1: He's also flagged for violent whiff towards law enforcement.
0: 10-4. Appreciate it.
2: 7-10. You may want to double back out and go up northly if you don't care.
3: Hammer. 403, I'm headed up northly.
1: Yeah, copy.
4: Still 4.
1: Good.
4: Myself and 206, we're hitting that call with Tesla Place. Let those guys go when we get up there.
1: Back up.
5: 405, I'm also checking northly. Do we have anything more than a lot to come with? Anything else to stand out on it?
1: I'm showing a zone 105, correction 015, no further. No RP contact.
2: It's 11-5, I believe it's advised that it's a white 2017. I don't think we got much further than that.
0: No, that's all we've got on that right now. He does not live there, but you may want to go by and just check the residence again. Session, you're running RQ04 on that Tacoma, please.
1: I copy. It's registered to the caller, correct? Go ahead.
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1: Back off. I copy.
7: Go ahead. Dairy Queen Paul Huff. 812 Baker Baker Tom Paul. Red Honda Civic.
1: I copy. Suspended negative.
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0: Can you see if the men will have one meet me at the Hardee's right there in Calhoun?
1: I copy.
2: Everything's good here. I'm tonight.
1: 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All units, stand by for intox, Bolo. All units, Bolo, area I-75 around the 19 mile marker going southbound. I-75, 19 mile marker going southbound for a silver Chevy Silverado bearing tag 011 Baker King Henry Baker, 011 Baker King Henry Baker, all over the roadway, almost hitting other vehicles. Any contact, stop and advise, time out 1844.
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3: 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Second one, 143-089-355.
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0: All units, stand by for MOLO information. All units, area Old Paso Place Northeast. Old Paso Place Northeast, be on the lookout for a white 2017 Tacoma, Toyota Tacoma. It's going to be 386 Baker Robert Sam William. Driver is going to be having felony 29s. Also going to be violent towards law enforcement. Any contact, use caution. Stop and advise. Time out, 1847.
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0: some 401. And just for clarification, these possibly got some either 1084 or E48 history issues. We're not going to have any charges for the incident at the house, but he was, I guess,
1: has been updated.
0: That 29. If anybody has any contact. Also, I put her contact info in there so she can retrieve the vehicle if we end up taking him into custody.
2: I copy.
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0: Can you repeat that? You cut out.
1: How long are you going to be out there on that special detail?
0: 2,300.
1: Thank you.
2: So, what's that tag again?

0: 204, Sammy 363, Baker Robert, Sam Williams.
1: 10-4. Got the one with Baker Robert, Sam Williams, 867.

0: 603.
1: 603.
0: I have that mail en route to meet McMahon at the Calvin and Hardy's.
1: I copy. Okay.
2: Adam T.
1: Adam 2.
2: I'm telling you, special detail route to Shenandoah Baptist Church around 11-ish. If you would also just note in the notation there, my body camera is 10-7 permanently.
1: I copy. I'll clear you as soon as I get into my cab.
2: Thank you, ma'am.

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0: 2016. I'll be a domestic assault in progress.
1: Good.
0: Looks like it's going to be 1260 Eagle Park Road Northeast, 1260 Eagle Park Road Northeast. Caller's advising the daughter's boyfriend just punched the daughter in the face here. Now calling and telling people to pull up, making threats. It's going to be a mixed male, purple shorts, hoodie. Says the male can't leave in the vehicle. Caller hasn't walked in. Children are there present. So the caller's daughter's 4-year-old male and 20-year-old female there. If anybody can be in route with him as well, that'd be great.
1: Before I'm in route with him.
2: 403, you can show me in route as well.
0: Not copy. 407, same traffic. I'm right near it. Pick up.
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0: 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If you could, can you check both those Georgia DOs for 29s?
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1: 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Georgia 4.
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1: 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He's going to be suspended DL. 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

0: 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Correction, 9, we're back in service.
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0: 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Says she's wanting to file a report for identity theft. Want to contact in person.

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0: 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Tennessee Baker Robert David 242145 on the white Dodge Dakota.
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1: That tag didn't have a phone number. I'm trying to find if there's any history or anything.
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1: 22.
0: The deal from Metro Nicholas Fowler. He's shown to revoke the deal for DUI of alcohol or drugs from 512.6 to 512.7. Not reinstated. Negative NCSC locals.
1: Okay, 4.

That deal from Attorney Nicholas Fowler, he's shown to revoke the offer DUI of alcohol or drugs from 512.6 to 512.7.

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0: 40.
1: What do you got?
0: I've put his DO in the cab, but I'm still trying to find a phone number. There's no history at this address besides a bird report, and it was called in by the neighbor as well.
1: 10-4, I'll see if I can find something on our end.
0: Check up. They were 22.
2: 22. I don't see any DLs valid for Christopher or Chris Fowler with that 116.69.
3: 10-4.
0: My contact with your caller is going to be a Daniel Blevins.
3: .22, copy of the DL number.
0: Go ahead.
3: 636-109-68.

0: Edward 22, was there a 01 in front of that?
1: 10-4, that's correct.
0: Seven. 407. Okay, out of there, I didn't have my body cam. You can show me 10-8-10-7. Yeah, copy.
2: 204.
0: Go ahead.
2: 215-1 female to a jail. Beginning mileage 49730.
0: And copy. 1931.
3: 206, I'll have this male 1015 route.
0: And copy.

0: Edward 22.
1: 22.
0: That one's showing a valid DL. Negative in two syllables.
1: 10-4, thank you.

0: Well, so, good night.
1: Hang up. Okay, thank you. 56.
2: Go ahead.
1: EMS advisors that have a history with them.

0: 510, we're clear. This call back in Ralph County.
1: Not copy.
2: I'm holding a test report in a Prowler vehicle as well. Do you want me to cross 66 to one of them?
3: 1050.
2: Okay.

0: Two.
1: Two, go ahead.
0: I was just flagged down here at the Goodwill on Broomfield in reference to a black male apparently chasing a dog with a gun in his hand. Young Road, those new apartments that were built right there, those townhomes, those us in the city, I believe they're the city, aren't they?
1: City there. Can you get city to follow the area right there for that?
0: Okay, I'll run up there if you want to start them that way. Like I said, I passed him a minute ago too. It was a shirtless black male. I didn't see a gun on him at the time, but she said he had a gun in his hand, was chasing the dog. But I'll be right up there.
1: Yep.
2: 204. Ending mileage.
1: Go ahead with it.
2: 49734.6.
1: I copy. Them. Commune route to Northley Elementary School, 205 Sequoia Road, Northwest. Your caller is advising. There's a vehicle parked at the shed right behind the school. Should be a white Honda or a Hyundai. So there was a black male and a black female that got out behind the shed there. Your callers don't want to contact them.

0: before.
1: 40, go ahead.
0: That subject's not at home. It appears that he may have been picked up. 10-8.
1: I got that.

0: KO2.
1: Telltale.
2: I've got contact with him. He's just walking up the road. He doesn't appear to be armed or anything. He's just walking.

0: 40. Can you copy this theft report? Sorry, this theft report of PetSmart.
1: Info.
0: In contact with Jeanette Massengale. Had no suspect description, just advising that there was a wallet and money taken. I believe it's hers. She'll be at the front of the store, and she's trying to get security footage as well.
1: Info, I'm right.

66, can you copy an open line? The GEO to the retreat at Spring Creek Apartments, 260 25th Street Northeast. Just an open line there. No call or no answer on callback.

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1: You can clear that call for the intimate contact with mom. Still around to 41st Street.
0: Okay, thank you.

0: You're not getting out all the way. What's your traffic?
1: 73, I talked to this caller and advised river options. I'm 10-8.
0: Back up.
2: 3-2.
0: Good.
2: I checked North Lee. It's a couple of kids playing ball in the park tonight.
0: Back up.

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0: TV announced at 752-752 12th Street Southeast. Your caller is advising that she can't get into her residence and that the female here has her locked out. Says it's going to be a Sharon Waters that won't let her in. The other female on scene is going to be a Kim Sinner. This is your neighbor here calling it in, saying that the Kim subject had him call.
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0: Center 210, 2 o'clock. Can you copy a road hazard?
1: 2 p.m.
2: Cool that.
0: It's going to be near 263 Maddox Road Northwest. 263 Maddox Road Northwest. Call us about when there's a pine tree that fell on the road here. It's going to be a third-party caller. Looks like they're checking out to see how much of the road is going to be blocked. Looks like it's going to be one lane.

0: 6656. Can you copy on a domestic assault progress? Can you cross on a domestic 1211 South Lee Highway Southwest? Will be the Poplar Grove room 301. Caller advising they see a female punching on a male outside of this room. No weapons. That they're not sure who either of them are.
1: 54. She's been advised her options. I'm 10-8. You can cancel 56. I'll be in route with 66.
0: Okay.
2: 44. I've got this male 10-15. Copy one.
0: Go ahead.
2: 139-372-034.

0: 9-1-1. 9, we're going to be clear with an AMA.
1: And we're back in county, back around station for a shift. Go ahead.
2: He'll be valid out of Georgia. He's negative.
3: 44, I dropped those 29s off earlier. Can you just confirm with looking that it's the same individual?
2: Okay, I copy. In the northeast.
4: Go on.
2: It's going to be 2028 Old Charleston Road, northeast, 2028. Call us, Boston. There's a black t-shirt and jeans male here named Dustin that has tattoos and marks on his arms. Said he's walking on Old Charleston headed towards the Cleveland. I've also called her that he just got out of the jail. Seems clear-headed, but very erratic. Per the caller, unknown about drugs or alcohol.
5: So that's probably going to be Dustin Keith, 225 and 93. I'll be in route with him.
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0: 40-year status. Five oh eight, sick call, 3650 Georgetown Road, Northwest.
2: 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I have a 2-7.
0: I copy.